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It's a 97-minute classic rock block. It's brought to you by Dual Concrete. Hey, it's Clint in the Bill's Heating Studio. We got some Who now for you. It's for Shelly over there in Chesterton, 97.7 ZOW.

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Have you made your plans yet for the 4th of July? Don't look at me like that. It's a Saturday night. Let's go. It is Hairball and the All-American Rock Party, Four Winds Field. 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

Delio. I got your second to last word to get you qualified to go see AC/DC coming up here in just moments. Stick around. They're going to be at the Notre Dame Stadium September 4th. 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

97.7 ZOW, Frank Gasco, Neville's Heating Studio, in the middle of a block party weekend right here. I got the Doobie Brothers block from those guys. Jesus Is Just All Right. I used to play this in a church band. Can you believe they let me in a church band at one time? Yeah, me either. It's 97.7 ZOW.

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1: Peculiar story out of Connecticut today. There's a lot of crazy things that you see on the highway. Not normally do you see somebody with no wheel on the front, passenger side, and ground all the way down to almost nothing. That's what happened to a Connecticut man last Thursday, according to police reports. Somebody called in a suspicious vehicle. I'd say it's a little bit more than suspicious when they're going down the highway. They said estimated speed about 90 miles an hour and had no right front wheel, and everything looked like it was very ground down. Well, police finally ensued a chase, got the man to stop. He said that he was late for work. Come to find out, he was high on the crystal and was taken into custody for DUI and reckless endangerment and a few other charges. I would think that you should be able to feel your truck dip down, but I've never done that, so maybe you don't. I don't know. 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Be sure to go check them out. 435 South Michigan Street, right there inside the Rocky Button. Full event details for the summer right now at thedropcomedyllc.com and tickets at eventbrite.com. 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

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It's a Coons Lake Brewing Company drive at 5, and it is a block party weekend. First one of the year. Be sure to enjoy it, man. Everybody getting ready to get off work if you're not already. Hopefully you are, man. Didn't you put in enough today? Let's kick it back and put you in a block with Van Halen. 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

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Don't forget, tomorrow we're going to be out at the Coots Lake Brewing Company from 3 to 5 our time. That's South Bend time right there in Walkerton. 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

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I want to give you a big shout out and thank you to all who come out for that. Had a lot of questions. Are we doing it again? Yes, we will be doing it again in the fall. 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

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Remember why we get to celebrate and spend time with our loved ones. 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

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It is a block party weekend brought to you by the Dooley Depot and St. Joseph County Parks. 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

0: 97.7 ZOW, Frank Gasco. I'm out of here for the night. Be back again tomorrow morning from 6 to 10 a.m. Also, going to be out at the Coons Lake Brewing Company in Walkerton for the Maibach Festival. Be sure to join us out there from 3 to 5. That's our time. Remember that Walkerton's on Chicago time, so this is South Bend time from 3 to 5. So be sure to join us out there. And, man, looking forward to it. We'll see you. It's 97.7 ZOW. 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

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It's Memorial Day weekend, official kickoff to summer. You know what that means, right? Summer block party weekends are back. 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Very excited about this, I gotta tell you. 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

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Seriously, everywhere I go, it's another detour. 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

0: 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You know what I love about this thing? Other than the fact that you get to hear two, three, maybe four songs from your favorite artists, we also dig just a little bit deeper to get you those songs. 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